it up. 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Now you know my secret, electronic salsa sound. Observe the desert feedback that's going all around.

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turn gray. What would you think if your mind was open? 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It ended today. It ended today.

What would you do if I said I love you? 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What would you do if I turned the tables? And where would you run if you're running out of time?

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love song. I like the way it's meant to be. I can't do everything. What I'll do when it's time for you. I can't do anything except be alone with you. I know that it was missing the way we used to be. All I do is keep.

expensive for the usual feeling. Plus expensive confidential information. It's in the diary. This is my investigation. It's not a public crime.

the bird. 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A treasury and treason.

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Look at her, so. And he's up there. What's that? Hawaiian noises. He's banging on.

just don't know what to say. Why can't we be ourselves like we were yesterday? I'm not sure what this could mean. I don't think you're what you seem. I could admit to myself that if I